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0: definitely was in the right.
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2: like he's cruising for cruising. Tallahassee's classic hits. Gulf 104, that would be, of course, my favorite band from, of course, my favorite album. Yep, I love that stuff. That does wrap up a nice long nonstop run. The next set of music will take us right on up to your escape from work. And going into a holiday weekend, the escape from work is not a bad thing on a Thursday, huh? Stick close. We're going to be into it in moments. Right now, want to talk to you about a way that you could win and show off. Isn't that a cool combo? You see, Gulf 104 has gotten together with Piggly Wiggly Food for Less to give you a shot at, well, kind of bragging on your cooking skills. 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Pretty simple. There's a list of stuff that you can utilize and purchase at Piggly Wiggly that you could grab and put together your breakfast recipe. Please submit it. You could win a $50 gift card. Yeah, good at the participating Piggly Wiggly near you. So hop to it. Yeah, go to gulf104.com and submit your recipe. 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